0: This is the intergalactic operator. Can I help you?
1: Yes. I'm trying to reach Flight Commander P.R. Johnson on Mars Flight 247.
0: Very well. Hold on, please. You're through.

0: San José FM 89.7, cubriendo la comuna de Mariquina y comunas vecinas.
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And thank you all.

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Because it comes a time you gotta draw the line. You gotta say sometime, no can do. Sometime, sometime. Yeah.

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1: This is our song. This will always be our song. And long after I'm gone, you'll hear this song and you'll say, you know, I used to love going to that cat's concerts. This is the song that made that possible. God bless you. Merry Christmas. Thank you for coming here tonight. Thank you for making this a great Christmas for me and Susan and for my friends and family from around the country that flew in here tonight. God bless you, New York. God bless you. I'll see you when the weather gets warm, and you know that's a fact. You know that's a fact. This one's for you. God bless you.

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San Groucho. 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The next song is called Luna Park. It is from the new album, and it was also arranged by the conductor, Mr. Nick Ingman.

0: awesome. We'll see you soon. Thank you.
1: Thank you. Good night.
2: Good night, Gabestack.